0: 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Lucent University's Church Match program brings students, churches, and Lucent together, each covering one-third of tuition. Students save two-thirds of Lucent's already low tuition on online associate, bachelor's, and master's degrees in ministry. 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
4: Sometimes it looks like God has your life idling in neutral. 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

0: everyone you see, if the Lord tarries, will die. Think for a moment about the people you love. Without exception, every one of them will die. God, help us to carefully evaluate how we live and how we use our time in light of the reality that life is so short.
1: Welcome to The Word Unleashed with Tom Pennington. Tom is pastor teacher at Countryside Bible Church in Southlake, Texas. Hello again, I'm Bill Wright. Welcome to part two of Tom's series titled, No Fear, A Christian Perspective on Death. In our last program, Tom explained that because Christ has shattered the power of the grave, believers have been permanently liberated from the paralyzing fear of death. Today we explore what death actually is from a biblical perspective. Scripture teaches that death is not the end of existence, but the temporary separation of the soul from the body, metaphorically described as a good night's sleep, the taking down of a temporary tent, or a ship setting sail for home. Friend, knowing that your life on this earth is brief and your soul will one day step into eternity, are you living each day with a driving purpose to ensure that Jesus Christ is glorified in all you do? Let's join Tom as he begins today's study right now here on The Word Unleashed.
0: We come to the first of these issues in eschatology, the issue of death. I've entitled the message, No Fear, A Christian Perspective on Death. I want you to turn to another passage that gives us yet another image of death. It's a really interesting one. Philippians chapter 1. Turn there with me. In verse 18, Paul begins a parable.

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1: I spent about 25 years of my life being a drug addict. Recently got incarcerated last year, and for over a year now I've been sober and gave my life to God. Life's good. I'm smile every day. Just want to give all the praise to God and thank y'all for y'all's music that gets me through every day.

0: KCBI, we're Karen and Jeremy, and today Jeremy has your morning motivator.
1: I'll teach you a lesson. You may have said that in your heart if someone did something to you that you felt like demanded a response. It happened to me this week when a neighbor turned up their backyard stereo until I could hear it in my kitchen for about 2 hours. And I knew that if I could just go outside, I'll turn up my stereo really loud and I will teach them a lesson. But the Holy Spirit kind of got in my face and said, whoa, slow your roll, cowboy. Maybe you should pray about this. So I did, and I was glad because the music did keep going for a little while, and eventually it stopped. But I was thankful because I didn't have any regrets about my own behavior. Maybe Proverbs 19:11 will help you like it did me this week. The discretion of a man

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0: 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I'm Donna Cruz. 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